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2: Ok, yes, I'm going to be able to get a drink in the same way. I'm going to be able to get a friend of madness and better. Let's go. I'm going to be able to get a bank at Tambus. You know, we're going to be able to get a year's old badger. Go to the cooperative committee to any of us in book bag. Get a bank of questions. I'm suffering it so credible. I'm going to have a cabin of a press code to get a wing of graduates. Go back a cabin of Muganda, Uganda. The joke book bango jenga. Go get a cool merwa. Go get a better on Camoinga weekend in Gacheto. Sigget is in Becho. Sigget did or you better than you to. 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
7: Yes.
1: Always a company, the government of Yagamba against an Agura want. All the message in a Janga you have received there to get on at a clear time.
5: Eh, Auntie Nava Foods Avanji, while you want to near the Comun, Mitwala and Monana, Oya Marogan, the Oisha, the Chicacumio Caberanga, what the Mutual Gumuan Kumin.
3: 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Tuluguma. To send the Gumatua to Kidan Siona. 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
9: 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Happy birthday to you. 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
0: I'm going to go to the house. I'm going to go to the house. I'm going to go to the house. I'm going to go to the house. I'm going to go to the house. I'm going to go to the house. I'm going to go to the house. I'm going to go to the house. I'm going to go to the house. I'm going to go to the house. I'm going to go to the house. I'm going to go to the house. I'm going to go to the house. I'm going to go to the house. I'm going to go to the house. I'm going to go to the house. I'm going to go to the house. I'm going to go to the house. I'm going to go to the house. I'm going to go to the house. I'm going to go to the house. I'm going to go to the house. I'm going to go to the house. I'm going to go to the house. I'm going to go to the house. I'm going to go to the house. I'm going to go to the house. I'm going to go to the house. I'm going to go to the house. I'm going to go to the house. I'm going to go to the house. I'm going to go to the house. I'm going to go to the house. I'm going to go to the house. I'm going to go to the house. I'm going to go to the house. 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
6: The NRM government has always maintained that cultural institutions are not an obstacle to modernity. Rather, they are indispensable partners in the national transformation. Over the past 33 years, the Kingdom of Uganda has consistently demonstrated this truth. Through collaboration, we have seen cultural preservation move hand in hand with socio-economic progress. Your Majesty's leadership has been central to mobilizing our people for critical development initiatives. We commend the Kingdom's active participation in public health campaigns, particularly the fight against HIV and AIDS and poverty eradication.
4: President Yoweri Kaguta Museveni awaddeyo obukadde bw'ensimbi za kuno 40 okuyambako mu kutegeka omukolo guno. 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
1: 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You remember there were many accidents whereby Ministry of Education came up stopping all school tours and trips. But unfortunately, there are schools which are very stubborn and they don't listen. They are still getting more schools going for tours. We shall be taking people to court.
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1: What is this?
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1: Try it. 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

0: 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And we radio would do. Radio Yom to Audi Joe. Only Musei Kakumba, one of radio would do. 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
1: 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Oh, who
0: it is?
1: I'm an ambassador. I'm going to say something now. And that is
0: Gena Maso. Yes, you?
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3: The NRM government has always maintained that cultural institutions are not an obstacle to modernity. Rather, they are indispensable partners in the national transformation. Over the past 33 years, the Kingdom of Uganda has consistently demonstrated this truth. Through collaboration, we have seen cultural preservation move hand in hand with socio-economic progress. Your Majesty's leadership has been central to mobilizing our people for critical development initiatives. We commend the Kingdom's active participation in public health campaigns, particularly the fight against HIV and AIDS and poverty eradication.
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18: We have seen even when it has rained, the floods are becoming more. Just almost 4 weeks back, when it rained again, the floods came back. Meaning that there was non-compliance of the developer. What actions have you taken against non-compliance of the developer? As KCC,
19: when you find the chair, then we give him time to respond. When you look at the difference in the size, the actual size of the channel, and the recommended 8 meters minus, I'm missing from 7 to 15, those are 8 meters. Will the chamber you are trying to construct take this deficit into consideration?
0: Kakati akuda KCCA, Hajati Sharifa, akakasiza abakanti, amataba, siga kugwa mu Kampala olwengeri omwala guno jagwazimbwa jigwazimbibwa pigane njawulo yagwo nyabe bagala okuzimba ategeeza nti kyakuyambako buyambi okutambuza amazzi okusobola okugayunga ate ku mikutu emirala obutakula ate mataba mu kibuga kyonna okutwaliza awamu.
18: The primary secondary channels are fed by tertiary channels. They are also fed by drainage lines across the city, coming from the top, Nakasero and other hills, draining down to the lowest part of Kampala, which is around Nachivubo and other areas. Those drainage systems have outlived their lifespan. They are over 15 years old. Before we fund the drainage master plan for Kampala, I cannot promise that we will have no floods in Kampala.
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0: Kalajabi to be a one again, young woman, could you send a Karimu and a jar radio? Would you? Kakano to look at the Chelsea Gabimu Satumas of Woman and Waka Guna. Don't watch Yakusumi Sakatifa to Jasma Radio Woodwax 25. Gabimu Satumas of Woman and Luna Kuruna to get a Kuruma Chelsea go Kumacha Paka Kaungezi. Gatuni members the Quatakumia Kabimu and a jar radio would do. Omolivia Jukida, Biomani, Ebiakunimina and Ganevia Lantoko. We tell of composer radio would do. Okuangula baby and Jaulo, Omolisa Jacabu T-shirts, reflected jackets in Ebia baby that are Tomoni. Or attack Ungazi to the Kerebuchi. Sawe mundiba ngaba presenter ba radio buddu ngaba tunkana ba uliza ba bwa bechesiga
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